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0: Eric Bellinger and cry in front of you. I don't have no problem with it. I'll drop a tear. All good, baby, because I am real. You heard me? Already. Lou Bennett, that's my name. And hey, we're into this second hour of the show, Graham Show. Thanks so much for you being there on the other end. Hey, Biffins, get ready also to laugh out loud. Saturday, August 22nd. Mark the date. Saturday, August 22nd, comedy legend and our afternoon air personality, D.L. Hughley. He's going to be taking the stage live at the Cannon Center for Performing Arts, and you don't want to miss this, yeah, most entertaining and outspoken voice in comedy for one unforgettable night of nonstop laughs. Yeah, tickets can be obtained right now. If you need information about how to purchase tickets, win tickets, or more about the show, tap into our website. 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
1: Hey, this is Monique Jordan. 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
1: And they found me out of Little West Helena, Arkansas. You know what I'm saying? Because what? Because I'm good.
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17: Hopefully you'll get to enjoy some nice cool temperatures this afternoon as highs only reach the mid-80s, though we do have rain chances. Scattered thunderstorms will kick off after lunchtime today.
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0: 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And Threads, yeah, we're there. 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
1: Mm-hmm.
0: Well, calling all artists. If you're an artist, musician, poets, and creatives, hey, come perform your original music. Your original music's going to be happening, yeah, at the, well, matter of fact, their mission is to give artists a platform to be seen, heard, and celebrated. Yeah, Charles Streeter presents Memphis Hang Suite. It's going to be happening at the Flyaway Brewing Company. You don't want to miss it. Mm-hmm. That thing going on tonight as we speak, all right? Featured artists, different featured artists each week. And this happens every Tuesday. Doors opened up minutes ago at 7 o'clock. Of course, show starts here in a few at 8. Flyaway Brewing Company, 598 Monroe Ave. It's going down tonight. And make sure you tell them Lou told you all about it.
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Dane's Man I Need. 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

0: Yeah, Mike Clark Jr., get them cups up in the air. That's what he's saying. Wave them around like you know. Don't wave them because you might spill your drink already. 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
4: I don't know about you, but my social media feeds are flooded with lotions and potions and gadgets, all promising to unlock different components of longevity. But if you log off, take a step back from all the hype, you'll find that the actual keys to a longer, healthier life are hiding in plain sight. There are four of them. Number one, nutrition. The Mediterranean diet really is the gold standard. Number two, exercise. You should be getting 150 minutes of moderate intensity exercise or 75 minutes of vigorous intensity exercise every week, plus strength training and stretching. Number three, sleep. Sleep is when your body and your brain repair themselves. You should be getting 7 to 9 hours a night. And finally, number four often gets forgotten, socialization. It's not a bonus, it's a necessity for a healthy life, finding a sense of community, purpose, and belonging. I'm Dr. Sanjay Gupta, helping you live a better life.
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2: Hopefully you'll get to enjoy some nice cool temperatures this afternoon as highs only reach the mid-80s, though we do have rain chances. Scattered thunderstorms will kick off after lunchtime today until early evening, and the same on Wednesday. I'm WREG's meteorologist Lindsay Gaffney.
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0: PJ. Yeah, PJ Morton. Yeah, I like that. Mutual is the title of that tune, and it's going hard in the paint. I like it. And of course, you know, PJ is coming to town. Gonna be here next Thursday, not this Thursday, but next Thursday. Cannon Center. We've got all the details on our website if you need it. Encourage you to go there and check it out. That for sure. Lou Bennett here for a few more minutes. Coming up at 9, those love songs on the night flight for this Tuesday. So get ready for that. Well, Raw Ring Reels invites friends and families for all ages to unearth a story by enjoying dinosaur-themed movies on the big screen. Now, get ready for an afternoon of prehistoric adventure, laughs, and a Raw Ring good time together at the library. That's right, the library. Casa Downtown Library, 33 South Front Street. It's going down. Happening tomorrow from 1 to 3 p.m. 1 to 3 p.m. You may want to go and check it out, man, and take the kiddos, man. They'll have a fun time, as well as you, I'm sure. And when you go, take us as well. 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
1: 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America's next champion. Could be you.
2: We'll be quiet overnight tonight with temperatures dropping into the mid-70s by sunrise. Your Wednesday is going to play out very similar to how today played out. That means some scattered afternoon downpours and high temperatures in the lower to mid-80s. From WREG News Channel 3, I'm Chief Meteorologist Tyler Eliason.
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That's his latest. It's called Yes on 103.5 WRVO. It's Lou, and time for me to head on out the door. My time is done for the day. And thank you guys so very much for being a part of the show as always. Hopefully we've done just enough for you to join us again tomorrow, my friends, for a Wednesday edition. Yeah, middle of the week Wednesday edition of the Showgrounds Show. Lord's willing and the creek don't rise. Back here at 6 o'clock tomorrow evening. All right, take care. And keep in mind, Night Flight, those love songs coming up here in just a few at 9. On my way out forever. This is Century.

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0: Hey, it's Steve Harvey, y'all. 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
0: 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I didn't know what it was. 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
4: We'll be quiet overnight tonight with temperatures dropping into the mid-70s by sunrise. Your Wednesday is going to play out very similar to how today played out. That means some scattered afternoon downpours and high temperatures in the lower to mid-80s. From WREG News Channel 3, I'm Chief Meteorologist Tyler Eliason.
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5: We'll be quiet overnight tonight with temperatures dropping into the mid-70s by sunrise. Your Wednesday is going to play out very similar to how today played out. That means some scattered afternoon downpours and high temperatures in the lower to mid-80s. From WREG News Channel 3, I'm Chief Meteorologist Tyler Eliason.
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1: We'll be quiet overnight tonight with temperatures dropping into the mid-70s by sunrise. Your Wednesday is going to play out very similar to how today played out. That means some scattered afternoon downpours and high temperatures in the lower to mid-80s. From WREG News Channel 3, I'm Chief Meteorologist Tyler Eliason.
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2: We'll be quiet overnight tonight with temperatures dropping into the mid-70s by sunrise. Your Wednesday is going to play out very similar to how today played out. That means some scattered afternoon downpours and high temperatures in the lower to mid-80s. From WREG News Channel 3, I'm Chief Meteorologist Tyler Eliason.
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2: We'll be quiet overnight tonight with temperatures dropping into the mid-70s. By sunrise. Your Wednesday is going to play out very similar to how today played out. That means some scattered afternoon downpours and high temperatures in the lower to mid 80s. From WREG News Channel 3, I'm Chief Meteorologist Tyler Eliason.
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2: We'll be quiet overnight tonight with temperatures dropping into the mid-70s by sunrise. Your Wednesday is going to play out very similar to how today played out. That means some scattered afternoon downpours and high temperatures in the lower to mid-80s. From WREG News Channel 3, I'm Chief Meteorologist Tyler Eliason.
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5: A Better Life with Dr. Sanjay Gupta.
6: As someone who's been married nearly 25 years, I'll tell you, there's a lot of great things about having a spouse. And according to a new study out of the University of Miami Health System, marriage might even be linked to a lower risk of cancer. Why? Well, the researchers said people who are married are less likely to engage in risky behavior. They're more likely to get a nudge to go to regular preventive medicine appointments and screenings. And they have a partner to share the load of family obligations, household chores, and finances. No one is saying you should get married in the pursuit of better health. But if you are single, how can you build a strong support system to maybe get some of these same benefits? 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That can provide a lot of support. I'm Dr. Sanjay Gupta, helping you live a better life.
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8: A better life with Dr. Sanjay Gupta.
9: I'm feeling lucky to have my college-age kids home with me for a few weeks this summer. And one of the things I know we're going to be talking about, AI. I've started to use it more often at the hospital to get fresh takes on patient problems that I'm trying to solve. And for my girls, well, I know that they are navigating college now with these new powerful tools. Something, frankly, that you and I couldn't have even imagined when we were in school. But while it may be tempting to outsource your studying and your work to these large language models, I beg you not to. And that's because AI chatbots tend to reproduce what researchers call weird viewpoints. That's an acronym: Western, Educated, Industrialized, Rich, and Democratic. Look, AI isn't going away, and admittedly, it can be a really powerful tool, but you don't want it doing your thinking for you. I'm Dr. Sanjay Gupta, helping you live a better life.
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1: For 80s and a pretty good chance of afternoon showers or thundershowers. Partly cloudy, low 70s tonight, rain begins.
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1: This is from Vashti in Louisville. Vashti says, I woke up at 4 a.m. and my husband was on the couch knocked out wearing his headphones. His phone was in his hand and I noticed that he had two missed calls from a number that wasn't saved in his phone. I'm guessing he was on the phone with a woman and fell asleep and she tried to call him back twice. I wrote the number down, but I'm scared to call or text that number. I am scared of what I might find out. Should I send a text or call that number or let it go? Wow.
2: Oh, Lord.
1: Yeah.
2: These women with these, they want to be CSI. Then they get the information. Now they want to hold it. I don't know what you want to do with the information. I say you let it go.
1: Of course you would say that.
2: You know what, though? I shouldn't. It don't even matter. You finna call this number. You gonna call our text.
1: And she
2: You gonna do it. You gonna do it. So you gonna find out whatever it is going on. And now, but I want to ask you this though. Then what? What you doing after that?
3: What you doing right after that?
1: Well,
2: right after that.
1: She's got to process it. Yeah. And what, Carla? What were you gonna say? Go ahead.
4: First of all, we gonna call.
1: Yeah, what you write the number down for?
4: And when she picks up, hello.
2: See, that sound.
4: Yes, hello, why are you calling my husband at 4 a.m.? And then you call them back. What's happening? So we have that conversation. Then after she gives the information that she's going to give, then I do the rest of the information and conversation with my husband about his conversations at 4 a.m. with
3: another
4: woman. That
3: sounds so
1: And about him being on the couch with his headphones on, with his phone, and what are you doing?
4: Hiding.
1: Yeah,
4: hiding
1: for sure.
4: Audio.
1: Yeah.

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0: 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Wrap up over 40 minutes of nonstop music. How you doing? I'm Monique Jordan, a.k.a. Mojo. This is the Midday Vibe. Welcome, welcome. Happy Wednesday to you. Hump Day, one of my favorite days of the week, of course. Today, July 15th. Let's go ahead and get these nationals out of the way, all right? Today is National Hot Dog Day, National Gummy Worm Day, National Give Something Away Day, National I Love Horses Day. I don't know about that one. National Social Media Giving Day and National Pet Fire Safety Day. All right. Coming up at 10:42-ish, we got birthdays and anniversaries for you. Brought to you by the Mississippi Lottery. Of course, if you got one, get and send it in through text 617-1035. You can give me a call as well. Also, 12 o'clock, you already know DJ Frost is going to come in here and do his thing. Of course, the At Work Network Throwback Lunch Mix, and he gets it in too. All right, of course, within that is the At Work Network check-in. If you're jamming on a job, make sure you text lunch to 617-1035 for your chance to win lunch, compliments of Backyard Burgers, all right? So go ahead and do that. Let's see, what else? Oh, giveaways. Oh, you know I got them, right? I definitely do. So stick around for your chance to win. Oh, and I got a lot of giveaways today. Sure do. All right, let's get this thing started. You ready? Cool, I am as well. 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
2: Here's your forecast from News Channel 3. Partly sunny with highs in the mid to upper 80s and a pretty good chance of afternoon showers or thundershowers. Partly cloudy, lows.
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5: It's Sybil Wilkes with what we need to know. Public health officials are tracking a severe spike in cyclosporiasis, a parasitic infection causing misery via widespread bouts of explosive diarrhea across 31 states. The Centers for Disease Control and Prevention is actively scrambling to locate the exact contamination source, noting that Michigan, New York, Ohio, and North Carolina remain as the hardest hit areas. But they're asking you to be very careful, especially with those fresh fruit and vegetables. A new statewide survey shows African American Congressman Byron Donalds commanding an overwhelming 40-point lead in Florida's gubernatorial Republican primary. The Tyson Group poll puts Donalds at 48% support among primary voters, with his numbers climbing even higher among senior citizens and frequent Fox News viewers. I'm Sybil Wilkes. Be informed, be empowered.
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0: 103.5 WRVO. That's Eric Bellinger, Cry in Front of You. I'm Monique Jordan, aka Mojo Mid-South. You already know the Down South Rodeo Association presents the second annual Oxford Open Black Rodeo. This is going on Saturday, July 25th at the Lafayette County Multipurpose Arena. And now this is in Oxford, Mississippi again. We got tickets. 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All right, keep it where you got it. Coming up, birthdays and anniversaries later on this hour. If you got one, you still got time to get yours in, 617-1035. And I got Chris Brown coming up a little later. Either way, you know the deal. Hang out with your girl. But 1035WRVO, good morning.
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1: Hey, this is Monique Jordan. 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
1: Here's your forecast from News Channel 3. Partly sunny with highs in the mid to upper 80s and a pretty good chance of afternoon showers or thunder showers. Partly cloudy, low
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Kayla Brianna with Energy. I'm Monique Jordan, Nika and Mojo, hanging out with you on this Wednesday, midday vibing and things. Speaking of energy, I hear the energy at that R&B tour is crazy. Chris Brown, Usher, they are going bananas on that tour. And I can't wait. You know the countdown is real, right? Oh, yeah, July 25th, it goes down in Nashville. You got your tickets? You better go get them. Here's Chris Brown going crazy on 103.5 WRBO.

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0: 103.5 WRBO. Genevieve, along with Jordan Ward. The name of the song is called Waiting Room. Monique Jordan hanging out with you, midday vibing and things on this Wednesday. All right, y'all. It's time for birthdays and anniversaries. What I do is I shout out national celebrities that are celebrating birthdays, and then I'll let you know of the local celebrities that are celebrating birthdays as well. And of course, birthdays and anniversaries are brought to you by the Mississippi Lottery. All right. So today we're going to kick it off with Eddie Griffin. He's celebrating birthday 58. Happy birthday to him. Forrest Whitaker, 65. Happy birthday. Rapper Jim Jones is 50 years old today. Comedian Gabriel Iglesias is 50 as well. Also celebrating a birthday today is wrestler Marty Wright, 62. Happy birthday. Kickboxer Tristan Tate is 38. Happy birthday. Also celebrating a birthday today is Jim Rush, 55. Scott Foley, 54. Diane Cougar, 50. Amy Carrero is 38 years old. Happy birthday to them. Locally, gotta say happy birthday to Jeffrey Moss, celebrating a birthday. Marcus Camden, happy birthday to you. Scott Hamilton, celebrating a birthday. David White, happy birthday to you. DJ Urban Soul, celebrating a birthday today. Happy birthday. Gotta say happy birthday to Leo Bennett, celebrating a birthday today as well as Karen Russell, Michelle Jones, and Tanya Denise Johnson. Happy, happy birthday. If you're celebrating a birthday or anniversary today and I missed you, I apologize. Hopefully, though, you're having a wonderful day. All right, keep it where you got it. Coming up, got some TI for you. 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
4: Here's your forecast from News Channel 3. Partly sunny with highs in the mid to upper 80s and a pretty good chance of afternoon showers or thundershowers. Partly cloudy, low 70s tonight. Rain begins to taper off tomorrow. I'm News Channel 3 weather expert Todd Demers.
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I'm Monique Jordan, nigga, and Mojo calling 10. I got a pair of black rodeo tickets for you at the Lafayette County Multipurpose Arena. Caller 10, hit me up. I got you. Here's October London. Touch your

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It's the sexual infrastructure.

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0: 103.5 WRBO. Monique Jordan hanging out with you. Of course, that was the new one from Dave Hollister called Voodoo Magic. I'm Monique Jordan, aka Mojo, hanging out with you midday vibing and things. Gotta say congratulations to Rodriguez Higgies. Yeah, I can say his last name now. Don't look the way it sounds, but I got it. Definitely got it. Anyway, he won tickets to go check out the second annual Oxford Black Open Rodeo in Lafayette County. Lafayette Country Multipurpose Arena. There we go. That's going on July 25th. Congratulations to him. More winning is definitely coming up. Keep it locked in. And I'm going to tell y'all something right now, okay? Coming up in the 12 o'clock hour, yeah, I got another line from somebody's song, whether it's Usher or Chris Brown, because I got another pair of tickets that I'll be giving away today in the 12 o'clock hour. So with that being said, make sure you're listening out so you can tell me what song I'm going to quote to you, okay? Okay. Coming up, got a request for some Aaliyah. I'm going to try and do that. I'm going to definitely try and do that. I got some St. Harrison coming your way as well as, we'll do some Mike Clark Jr. Either way, hang out with your girl. 1035 WRVO. Good morning.
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3: Here's your forecast from News Channel 3. Partly sunny with highs in the mid to upper 80s and a pretty good chance of afternoon showers or thundershowers. Partly cloudy, low 7.
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always getting rich, rich. Dollars and cents, I'm down for the quick flip. Two times for the baddies and the misfits. 50-something years old and still with this. Pull up on the ops, that's LA Fitness. I see we about to step on.

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I like that. The more I hear it, the more I like it, too. Snoop Dogg with Step. I'm Monique Jordan, aka Mojo, of course, featuring Swiss Beats. All right, so look, have you ever noticed when you kill an ant, there's more ants? There's a reason for that. I didn't know either. Stick around. I'm going to tell you all about it. It's crazy, too. Also coming up, I got that new one from Omarion, The One. But right now, your request for Prince, When Doves Cry. Stick around. 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

1035 WRVO. That's the latest from Omarion. All right, so about these ants. 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Seriously, it's some kind of hormone. 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Anyway, here's Victoria Monet.

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1035 WRVO, Keisha, Cole, Lil' Kim, and of course, Missy Elliott. I'm Monique Jordan, aka Mojo. DJ Frost is coming in about 5 minutes right now. Some Keith Sweat off the request lines. Stick around. Yeah, man.

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3: All right, y'all, you know what time it is. 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I'm Monique Jordan. That's DJ Frost over there. Getting it in, baby, of course. Is brought to you, well, the At Work Network Check-In is brought to you by Backyard Burgers, so get on my list, 617-1035.

somebody's going to win some lunch. Compliments Backyard Burger this week. Could be you. All right. Today, we're going to kick it off with Waste Pro out there in South Haven, Mississippi. Thank you so much for checking in. Perimeter Transport. Three women and a truck checking in. Got to say what's up to Mid-South Food Bank. 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City of Memphis. Fire Prevention Office. Code Enforcement. And General Services. Got to say what's up to Legend Intermodal. Thanks a lot for checking in. My 911 operators. BPI Packaging. City of Germantown checking in. Games Workshop, how y'all doing? 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Thanks a lot for checking in and welcome to the Network Check-In. Part 2 coming up.

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1: All right, y'all. It is time. It is time. So what I'm about to do is I'm going to give you a quote of a song from somebody's song. It's going to be either Chris Brown's or Usher's. I'm going to give you that quote. When I do it, you're going to be calling 10, and you're going to tell me the name of the song and who it is. Once you do that, somebody's going to win tickets to go check out Chris Brown and Usher. Okay? You ready? All right, here it goes. It's a long way down. We so high off the ground. Sending for an angel to bring me your heart. Girl, where you come from? Call a 10. Tell me the name of the song and the artist. You got those Chris Brown tickets. Go ahead and do that right now. And Usher, by the way. All right, do that right now. Let's keep on with the mix. Stick around.
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1: 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You a caller number 11. Caller 10 got it wrong. All right, so I'm about to give you the quote to the song. You're going to tell me who it is.

0: All right, y'all. Part two of the At Work Network check-in. Mallory Station Post Office, thank you so much for jamming on a job. Central Holland, what up, Debbie? Thank you so much for jamming on a job. Knowledge Quest, hey, ladies. Thanks a lot for jamming on a job, as well as Advanced America. Hey, ladies, out there in Olive Branch. Thanks a lot for checking in. Got to say what's up to Circle K out there in Hacks Cross. Thank you for jamming on a job. Now let's go to the request lines real quick. 103.5 WRBO, hello.
1: Hello.
0: Hey, okay, so look, you call a 10. Now, what I need for you to do is identify the song. You got to tell me the artist and the name of the song, and you will win tickets to go check out Chris Brown and Usher in Nashville, okay?
1: Okay.
0: All right, here it is. It's a long way down. We so high off the ground. Sending for an angel to bring me your heart. Girl, where did you come from? All right, there you go. Name the song and the artist.
1: That's Chris Brown, but is it Say Goodbye?
0: No, I'm sorry. That's not it. You, it is close, but that's not it.
1: Dang, okay.

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1: Okay, you done got lucky because you call 11. The 10th caller didn't get it right. So, I'm about to give you the quote to the song. You're going to tell me who it is, and you're going to tell me the name of the song, okay?
2: Okay.
1: All right, here it goes. It's a long way down, we so high off the ground, sending for an angel to bring me your heart. Girl, where did you come from? Now, I need the name of the song and the artist.
2: Forever by Chris Brown.
1: There you go. Congratulations.
2: Thank you.
1: You are welcome. So you got those tickets, girl. You're going to be hanging out with Chris Brown and Usher July 25th in Nashville. Who is this?
2: Tracy.
1: Congratulations, Chris. You and a guest are in there. Tell everybody what station just hooked you up.
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103.5 WRBO Sunshine Anderson kicking off your 1 o'clock hour. I'm Monique Jordan, call at 10. I got some PJ Morton tickets for you. He's going to be here July 23rd. Hit me up right now.

0: Hello.
1: Hey.
0: Hello. It's Chris.
1: Chris, how you doing, Chris?
0: I'm doing okay. I'm putting on my ride shirt while I'm off my actual job today.
1: Okay. Well, I definitely appreciate you rocking out with me while you ride, Sharon, and doing your thing, okay?
0: Oh, yes, ma'am. Yes, ma'am. Thank you. Thank you.
1: You're welcome. Now down to business. You call it 10. Congratulations.
0: All right.
1: No problem. I got a pair of tickets for you and the guests to go to the Cannon Center to check out PJ Morton. This is going on Thursday, July 23rd. Congratulations.
0: Thank you. My wife, she'll love it because you went to one of his shows last year and it was fantastic.
1: Is that right?
0: Well, I think it was the year before last.
1: Okay. Okay.
0: It was fantastic.
1: Well, either way, he is the bomb and you and your wife are in there. Congratulations again. Tell everybody what station just looked you up. Anytime.
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2: Here's your forecast from News Channel 3. Scattered showers, isolated thunder showers, keeping our temperatures in the mid and upper 80s today. A few showers linger this evening.
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1035 WRVO, PJ Morton with Mutual. I'm Monique Jordan, Nika Emojo Man. Had a lot of things going on today. Oh, including Tucker. You know he's going to be here this weekend, right? He's going to be at the Al Casino in Lula, Mississippi. Call at 10. You want to go see him? I got your tickets. Yeah. Call at 10. Hit me up. Here's Montel Jordan.

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2: Hello.
1: Hey, who's this?
2: Cassandra.
1: Cassandra, how you doing today?
2: I'm doing wonderful. How are you?
1: I'm great. Thanks for asking. What you doing, Cassandra?
2: On my way home.
1: Okay, okay. While you on your way home, you call a 10. Congratulations.
2: Thank you very much.
1: All right, so I got a pair of tickets for you to go check out Tucker. Of course, one night only tour rolls into the Al Casino in Lula, Mississippi. This is going on this weekend, this Saturday, okay?
2: All right.
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0: 103.5 WRBO, Eric Bellinger, Cry in Front of You. I'm Monique Jordan, Nika and Mojo, hanging out with Jonas Wednesday, midday vibing and things. Busy day it was. All right, so look, you know September is Prostate Awareness Month, right? Well, in honor of that, we want you to lace up your walking shoes and join us for the Blue Hope Walk for Prostate Awareness, presented by Toyota of Hernando. All right, it's going on Saturday, September 26th at Latimer Park in Horn Lake, all right? The walk is approximately 1 mile long, making it a great event for participants of all ages and fitness levels in honor of people that might have gone through or even going through prostate cancer or any type of prostate issues, okay? But ladies, what we need to do is drag the men in. Because, you know, men really don't like going to the doctors. We know. But we need you to come on out and do this walk. And after the walk, stick around because there'll be food trucks, there'll be live music and health screenings, along with vendors, exhibits with family and friends. You need to come on out, seriously. Make steps toward awareness and hope. 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And if you are interested in being a vendor, visit bluehopewalk.com for vendor registration information, right? Either way, log on to our website. You can get information on there as well. 1035wrbo.com. Got some Chris Brown and Leon Thomas coming up before I get out of here. Stick around.
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2: Here's your forecast from News Channel 3. Scattered showers, isolated thunder showers, keeping our temperatures in the mid and upper 80s today. A few showers linger this evening. And
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16: It's Sybil Wilkes with what we need to know. President Trump's former defense attorney, Todd Blanche, faced intense Senate questioning in his bid to become the next U.S. Attorney General today, answering tough questions on the department's Jeffrey Epstein files, amongst other issues. Globally, U.S. forces launched a fresh wave of military strikes against targets in Iran, attempting to degrade capabilities used to attack commercial shipping in the Strait of Hormuz. At home, President Trump is pushing back against ICE officials, demanding the agency immediately reinstate traffic stops after immigration administrators briefly paused the practice following two fatal shootings in 1 week. Finally, hip-hop artist Travis Scott is facing a civil lawsuit in Miami from multiple luxury yacht crew members who allege assault, battery, and false imprisonment following an intoxicated dispute in 2024. I'm Sybil Wilkes. Be informed. Be empowered.
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1035 WRBO, Chris Brown and Leon Thomas wrapping up my time with Fallen. I'm Monique Jordan, aka Mojo. I had a good time, but baby, I got to go. DL Hughley is up next, and I'm going to leave you with Javon DeJuan and a Trap Stars. This is called You Ain't Gotta Be Scared. Stick around.

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7: A better life with Dr. Sanjay Gupta.
8: I don't know about you, but my social media feeds are flooded with lotions and potions and gadgets, all promising to unlock different components of longevity. But if you log off, take a step back from all the hype, you'll find that the actual keys to a longer, healthier life are hiding in plain sight. There are four of them. Number one, nutrition. The Mediterranean diet really is the gold standard. Number two, exercise. You should be getting 150 minutes of moderate intensity exercise or 75 minutes of vigorous intensity exercise every week, plus strength training and stretching. Number three, sleep. Sleep is when your body and your brain repair themselves. You should be getting 7 to 9 hours a night. And finally, number four often gets forgotten, socialization. It's not a bonus, it's a necessity for a healthy life, finding a sense of community, purpose, and belonging. I'm Dr. Sanjay Gupta, helping you live a better life.
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Hi there, it is your boy, Lou Bennett. Here we are in the middle of the week, Wednesday edition of the Showground Show. Let's go.

0: Jordan Wardett's Waiting Room. Loving that on 103.5 WRBO. Of course, it is the Bluff City's best mix of R&B and your boy Lou. Front and center, we're ready to do this thing, man. Hopefully all is well for you and yours. Yes, indeed. But let's see, the best mix of R&B, you know we got it loaded up coming your way. 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
4: From the traffic center.
5: Reestablishing traffic flow at the speed limit on our mains right now. Sam Cooper Boulevard looking pretty good. 240 Midtown showing no delays. I-40 looks good right now. 40 East near Appling Road still dealing with an...
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0: Memphis's best mix of R&B.
3: Any scattered showers out there this evening will be fading after sunset. Overnight, partly cloudy skies with temperatures falling into the lower to mid-70s by sunrise. Less rain coverage and increasing heat the next few days. Highs near 90 on our Thursday. From WREG News Channel 3, I'm Chief Meteorologist Tyler Eliason.
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0: Centuries, don't mind me. I'm just here doing it, baby, on this Wednesday. Thank you so much for being here. Yeah, we got lots to do, information to pass along to you and all that great stuff. You already know that. The Showgram Show for this Wednesday. I am your boy, Luke. Yep, here we are. And let's see. On this Wednesday, it is the 15th day, if you didn't know. Yeah, 15th day of July. Celebration of the Horse Day, National Hot Dog Day, National Give Something Away Day, National Gummy Worm Day, and National Tapioca Pudding Day. All right. What I like. Here we are. It is 51. You have 51 days until Labor Day weekend. But today, Wednesday, July 15th, 2026. Celebs celebrating today. We're saying happy birthday to basketball players Juju Watkins, as well as Damian Dame Time Lillard. Both celebrating today. Happy birthday to old Tristan Wilds, old Dixon Wilson on 90210. Happy birthday to Yahya Abdul-Mateen II, movie actor. Happy birthday to Taylor Kinney, old Lieutenant Severide on Chicago Fire. Happy birthday to Diane Kruger, Abigail Chase in the National Treasure movies. Happy birthday to Gabriel Iglesias, old Fluffy, the comedian, celebrating today. Happy birthday to Jim Jones, the rapper. Happy birthday to Brian Austin Green. Happy birthday to Scott Foley. Oh, Jake Ballard on Scandal. Happy birthday to Eddie Griffin, the undercover brother. He's celebrating today, comedian. Happy birthday to Adam Savage. Yeah, old Mythbuster there. Happy birthday to Bridget Nielsen. Oh, Red Sonja. Happy birthday to Forrest Whitaker. T'Challa, advisor jury in Black Panther. Happy birthday to Willie Ames. Oh, Charles in charge and eight is enough. He played in. Happy birthday to Marky Ramon. Happy birthday to Terry O'Quinn. Happy birthday to Jesse Ventura, former Minnesota governor. And happy birthday to Arianna Huffington. Yep, Greek liberal behind the Huffington Post. And if you're celebrating a birthday or an anniversary today, we say happy, happy birthday or happy, happy anniversary to you and many, many more from your friends, your family for real. 1035 WRBO.
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1: Any scattered showers out there this evening will be fading after sunset. Overnight, partly cloudy skies with temperatures falling into the lower to mid-70s by sunrise. Less rain coverage and increasing heat the next few days.
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3: It's Sybil Wilkes with what we need to know. President Trump's former defense attorney, Todd Blanche, faced intense Senate questioning in his bid to become the next U.S. Attorney General today, answering tough questions on the department's Jeffrey Epstein files, amongst other issues. Globally, U.S. forces launched a fresh wave of military strikes against targets in Iran, attempting to degrade capabilities used to attack commercial shipping in the Strait of Hormuz. At home, President Trump is pushing back against ICE officials, demanding the agency immediately reinstate traffic stops after immigration administrators briefly paused the practice following two fatal shootings in 1 week. Finally, hip-hop artist Travis Scott is facing a civil lawsuit in Miami from multiple luxury yacht crew members who allege assault, battery, and false imprisonment following an intoxicated dispute in 2024. I'm Sybil Wilkes. 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

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We